0: push yourself away from here.
1: Stone Age.
0: Yeah, we are dignified around here. Oh, I smell something. I smell something else.
1: I don't think.
0: Oh,

on pushing, babe, like I've never known before. No, you want a crazy child.

0: is in the air. Give me all your money.
1: This is the story of my baker.